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Radio Sintonía. Two ships in the night. Teardrops turning into ocean. 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I

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Like, wait, babe, let

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1: No, baby. There are men in this world who search their whole lives for something they cannot name. 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I used to be one of those men until the night I found you. And from that moment, every empty space inside me

0: 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Priceless. 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

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I'll hold you close, we'll find our way. Every promise whispered, every vow we keep. Love of my life.

You see, baby, love is not in the words we say. It's in the rhythm we share, the groove we surrender to.